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0: 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All right, one short break, and then we're back with a whole lot of great music coming up next.
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1: 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For my health and wellness files, are you dealing with back pain right now? Do you have a family member who's going through this? Before popping pain pills or getting surgery, consider this. The solution to your pain might be all in your head. Now, this is according to a surgeon, a spine surgeon. His name is Dr. David Hanscom. He says MRI studies have shown that the brain's pain processing center is right next to its emotional centers. And over time, neurological signals can get mixed up in a way that we confuse emotional pain, say from anger and stress or depression, with physical pain. So next time you feel soreness in your back, try these drug-free strategies, which have brought significant relief to a whopping 95% of spine surgeon Dr. Hanscom's patients. First, deal with your stress. Ideally, he recommends at least 15 minutes of meditation or yoga a day, which is proven to relieve stress. If you don't have that much time, write down whatever's bothering you on a piece of paper or in a journal like I do, and then immediately rip up the paper and toss it in the trash. Research shows that ritual is better than saying your frustrations out loud, because venting only makes you dwell on your stress in a way that worsens activity in the body's pain pathways. When you literally shred your frustrations on a piece of paper, Dr. Hanscom says it helps you detach from negative emotions in a way that shreds your pain, too.

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10: So you know anybody can be scammed these days, but according to the FBI's most recent internet crime report, older adults are targeted the most, and not because crooks think you're too old and doddering to figure it out. It's because they think boomers have the most money. And they're not wrong. Just about half of all wealth is in the bank accounts of older adults right this minute. That makes them a prime target for financial exploitation. But here's one of the biggest signs you're getting scammed. You feel panicked. So think about the fake grandkid in jail call asking you for bail money, or a scammer claiming your Social Security will be frozen unless you pay a fine right now. Your heart races and your brain shuts down. Well, that's what scammers are counting on, because a panicked brain goes offline, making it nearly impossible to think clearly. It's why the right thing to do is to give yourself some space to calm down and think rationally. And that's the worst outcome for any scammer. So if somebody pressures you into making a quick money decision, that's a red flag. Hang up. Call the police. Because the moment you start thinking rationally, that's when you win.
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11: Well, look at this. From our sleep files, it's another good reason to eat a mostly plant-based diet. It can help you sleep better by reducing sleep apnea. According to the European Respiratory Journal, eating foods like fruits, vegetables, legumes, and nuts is associated with a lower risk for sleep apnea. The study found that people who had the most plant-based foods in their diet were significantly less likely to develop apnea, and people eating fewer plant-based foods were at a higher risk. That's because plant-based foods, they lower inflammation, right? And they're known to help us lose weight. Being overweight and inflammation, those are the top two contributing factors to sleep apnea.

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0: 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We're going to take a quick break, then back to the music that moves you. 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
10: Welcome back to Intelligence for Your Life. It's time for us to embrace our alone time. Because as it turns out, even 15 minutes of privacy can have a calming effect. This comes from Tweedy Venn, a professor at Durham University who studies solitude. Her research finds that the time by ourselves leads to a general feeling of relaxation. Because on your own, there are fewer stimuli and no social expectations. But solitude can also lead to boredom or loneliness for some people. So here's how to harness the positive effects of alone time. First, have a plan. Professor Venn says some people don't deal well with empty time. So have a goal and loose agenda, even if it's just reading one chapter in a book. That way you can look forward to your alone time and avoid falling into worry and rumination when things are quiet. Also, the recommendation is to stay off your phone. It's better to use your alone time to dive deeper into something that requires full concentration, whether it's making a recipe or writing in a journal, which we highly recommend. You'll have fewer distractions and you'll be better able to focus when you're alone.
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I hope you'll spend part of your evening with me for great information and Niagara's best music. 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
5: 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I want to take a moment and tell you about a new study in the journal Emotion that's powerful. This was a study that involved hundreds of married couples who were asked to track their emotions for 2 weeks. Participants were also asked to journal any, quote, compassionate acts where they put their partner's needs above their own. For example, compassionate acts could include anything from paying a compliment to brewing an extra cup of coffee for their spouse or even watching their partner's favorite TV show. The result: all compassionate acts triggered a mood boost for both the giver and the receiver. But what's surprising is that participants reported feeling happier even when their kind deeds weren't recognized, like when they noticed their partner's car was low on gas and filled it up without being asked. In those cases, researchers found that compassion givers were a whopping 45% more likely to report a happier mood than the receivers, also known as their spouses, who had no clue about the gift they had received. In other words, it truly is more blessed to give than to receive.
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0: 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You don't want this love, boy, sorry, broke. Tell me it. Niagara's greatest. Niagara's best music. 105.1 The River. They wish and I wish and I wish and I wish and they wish and on me.
1: Yeah. I've been moving calm, don't start no trouble with me. Trying to keep it peaceful is a struggle for me. Don't pull

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The Niagara River flows north into the greatest lake on the planet. And no matter what, it's still called Lake Ontario. 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

0: 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The songs you love are being lined up. Don't miss what's coming up next.
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10: 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Here's an interesting headline. It looks like apps are the new Xanax. Apps designed to calm anxiety, they're flooding the market right now. Dr. Jane McGonigal is a performance studies expert. She created an app to help her battle her own anxiety and depression. It's called Super Better, and it turns improving mental health into a game. The object is to avoid bad guys that trigger symptoms like second-guessing yourself and engage in power-ups that make you feel good, like taking a walk. Millions of users have played this Super Better, and it's all based on clinically proven psychological treatments. Other apps aim to do the same thing, like Mind Ease and Mind Shift and Personal Zen, but do they work? According to research from the University of Auckland, yes. When study participants used Super Better, for example, for 10 minutes a day for a month, they experienced significantly greater reductions in depressive symptoms and anxiety. So if you're looking for a way to improve your mental health, you may want to download an app. Most of them are free. Left.

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0: 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All right, so after the break, more great songs from the 90s to today and more of what you came for.
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11: 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Alrighty, Intelligence for Your Life fans, you want to add an extra 10 years to your life? It's simple. Just go swimming. According to Northwestern University, the more you swim, eat right, and avoid tobacco, the longer you're going to live. The studies looked at more than 355,000 people and found that swimming will add as many as 10 years to your life. The studies found that among healthy people, those who swam regularly had an 80% lower risk of heart disease. And another study done by the University of South Carolina found that over the course of a 13-year study, swimmers had the lowest rate of death. For example, in 13 years, 11% of sedentary people passed away, 7% of the runners and walkers passed away, but only 1% of the swimmers in the study passed away. So swimming was by far the activity that led to the longest life. Why would that be? The researchers tell us it's because swimming works the entire body, not just the lower half like running. Plus, because water makes us buoyant, it's something almost everybody can do. Even people who have bad knees, arthritis, or overweight. And you don't need to spend your life in the pool. An hour a day was all it took to get the longevity benefits. 10 years. And it doesn't matter what stroke you do, they're all equally good. In fact, jogging in water, like what I do, will also provide the same life-lengthening benefits.
12: Intelligence for your life.
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And we like it just the way it is. 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

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Yeah.

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I won't, but I could pull that bottle out that shelf. Thorold, Welland, anywhere. 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

0: traffic.
1: Good morning. It's a collision and closure-free drive at the moment along the QEW, just seeing some Niagara-bound volume through Grimsby due to some overnight road work. The 406 clear into and out of St. Catharines, 58 looking good, and the Burlington Skyway wide open as well. At the border into and out of the U.S., no major delays, and through the Welland Canal, all of our bridges are available except Queenston Street and Glendale. Those bridges in St. Catharines are raising soon.
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Hi, this is Jeff Waterfield, and you are not hearing me on 105 The River today because this is National Truth and Reconciliation Day in Canada. It's a federal holiday. Be back tomorrow with plenty of local news as usual, but I hope you will continue to listen today as we tell some important stories of Canada's past.

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1: Good morning. It's a collision and closure-free drive at the moment along the QEW, just seeing some Niagara-bound volume through Grimsby due to some overnight road work. The 406 clear into and out of St. Catharines, 58 looking good, and the Burlington Skyway wide open as well. At the border into and out of the U.S., no major delays, and through the Welland Canal, all of our bridges are available except Queenston Street and Glendale. Those bridges in St. Catharines are raising soon.
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3: Aneen, I'm William Prince. I'm from Pegwas First Nation in Manitoba, and this is a Day to Listen 2026. This year marks the 10th anniversary of the release of Gord Downie's Secret Path, which tells the story of Chani Wenjack, an Anishinaabe boy who died running away from Cecilia Jeffrey Indian Residential School. Gord learned the truth of Chani Wenjack later in life, and he was struck by how little he knew about the history of residential schools, and how many others may not know either. Gord felt a responsibility to share Chani's story and help Canadians understand the truth of what happened. Throughout the day, you are going to hear from Indigenous thinkers, doers, and those who not only inspire me, but I hope will inspire you as well. On this National Day for Truth and Reconciliation, we're going to explore how we can all take what we're learning here today and turn it into real change. Honoring truth with action is this year's theme for A Day to Listen. Thank you for tuning in. Chi Miigwech for listening.

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0: Coming up on A Day to Listen, we'll hear from Dr. Keisha Supernant, a Métis archaeologist, researcher, educator, and one of Canada's leading experts in Indigenous archaeology. Her work with Indigenous communities has helped change how archaeology is practiced, emphasizing ethical research relationships and Indigenous rights to cultural heritage. Dr. Supernant has also been at the forefront of using technology to locate and protect unmarked graves at former residential school sites. She joins us to share what a heart-centered approach to archaeology looks like and why it is so important in the work of locating unmarked graves. I'm William Prince, and this is A Day to Listen.
1: 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We're going to take a quick break, then back to the music that moves you. 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

0: traffic.
1: Good morning on the QEW eastbound. We're dealing with construction-related delays through Casablanca Boulevard. Other than that, I'm not seeing any other major incidents. We're doing well with Highway 405 and 406. And we have the Carlton Street Bridge unavailable. It looks like the Glendale Avenue Bridge is about to rise. Fiji Airways flight deals fly from Toronto to Fiji via Vancouver from $1,739 return. 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With the latest traffic, I'm Antonia Altabonte.

0: traffic.
1: On the QEW 40 rebound, we're still dealing with construction-related delays through Casablanca Boulevard. Other than that, I'm not seeing any issues. Toronto bound, we're clear over the Burlington Skyway. Highway 405 and 406 are still doing well. Niagara City streets are also clear. We just have the Carleton Street Bridge lowering, and the Glendale Avenue Bridge is about to rise. 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With the latest traffic, I'm Antonia Altabonte.
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0: traffic.
1: Construction-related delays continue on the QAW 40 Erie bound through Casablanca Boulevard. And the QAW Toronto bound, I'm just starting to see the usual volume building over the Burlington Skyway. A heads up, there's a crash at 403 eastbound just before you hit the QAW. And we just have the Glendale Avenue branch unavailable. 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With the latest traffic, I'm Antonia Altabon. 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

Hi, it's Brett Ness. Hope you are having a fantastic afternoon. I'm away today for Truth and Reconciliation Day, but please join me again tomorrow afternoon between 4 and 7 right here on 105.1 The River.

0: traffic.
1: We have a crash on the 403 eastbound ramp to the QEW and left shoulder lane is blocked. Expect delays. Also, you will find some volume over the Burlington Skyway, Toronto bound, 40 rebound. I'm seeing construction-related delays still through Casablanca Boulevard. Other than that, we're in good shape with Highway 406 and 405, and there's no delay on our bridges. 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With the latest traffic, I'm Antonia Altabonte.
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3: On this day, the National Day for Truth and Reconciliation, the Downie Wenjack Fund and this station have come together to bring you a day to listen. I'm William Prince. I'm a singer-songwriter from Pegwas First Nation. You know, for a lot of years before I found any success, there was a time when I was without a valid piece of ID to help me get back on my feet. I was staying at friends' apartments, but I was really up in the air when it came to my future and what I was going to do. Music seemed like far beyond my grasp that, you know, it wasn't going to be the thing for me, and so I was looking for a job, and that was incredibly hard to do. If you didn't have a piece of valid ID, a home address that was current to, you know, prove your place in the world, so to say. And I think of that challenge all the time when people say how easy it is to get yourself out of poverty, to get a job and work harder. And geez, what a challenge that is when you don't even have the basics to get you there. A place to lay your head, you know, clean clothes, a lunch to take to work, an address. I'm William Prince, and this is a day to listen.

0: 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The songs you love are being lined up. Don't miss what's coming up next.
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0: Chief Dr. Robert Joseph is a residential school survivor, hereditary chief of the Gwawe Inuk First Nation, and a longtime advocate for reconciliation. His work is focused on helping Canadians understand that reconciliation isn't just about learning the truth of the past. It's about how we choose to move forward together. Up next, Chief Joseph shares what truth, forgiveness, and healing have taught him throughout his own journey. I'm William Prince, and this is A Day to
1: 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All right, so after the break, more great songs from the 90s to today, and more of what you came for.
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0: traffic.
1: We still have that crash on the 403 eastbound's ramp to the QEW. A left shoulder lane is blocked off, and then you will find some volume over the Burlington Skyway Toronto bound. 40 rebound, it looks like the construction-related delay through Casablanca Boulevard has cleared for now, and I'm not seeing any issues on Niagara City streets. Highway 405 and 406 both look good, and we just have the Queenston Bridge about to rise. 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With the latest traffic, I'm Antonia Altabonte.

Yeah, we're giving Google Maps and Apple Maps a one-star review today before we delete it completely and put MapQuest in instead. One person in Washington does not get to say what our lake is called. It's Lake Ontario, and it always will be. 105.1 The River.

Toronto bound over the Burlington Skyway. 40 rebound is smooth sailing, and I'm not seeing any problems on Highway 420 or 405. And we just have the Lakeshore Road Bridge about to rise. The Queenston Bridge is unavailable. 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With the latest traffic, I'm Antonia Altabon.

0: traffic.
1: We have a crash on the 403 eastbound ramp to the QEW in Burlington. We have a left shoulder and lane still blocked off. Expect some heavy delays. And we are just dealing with the usual volume on the QEW.

0: traffic.
1: On the QEW Toronto bound, just expect the usual stop and go over the Burlington Skyway, but I'm not seeing any issues Niagara bound. Highway 405 and 406 still look good. The crash on the 403 eastbound ramp to the QEW has fully cleared. We're just still dealing with some leftover volume. And we just have the Carleton Street Bridge about to rise. 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With the latest traffic, I'm Antonia Altabonte.
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Hey, it's Mike Allen. I'm off the air today as we mark the National Day for Truth and Reconciliation. It's a day to remember the children who never came home, honor survivors, and take time to learn about the history and lasting impact of residential schools. 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
1: QEW Toronto bound just volume over the Burlington Skyway, but I'm not seeing any major incidents. And we're clear for Erie bound. Highway 406 and 405 are still moving at the limit. And it looks like we just have some construction-related delays now on Main Street through Hunter Road in the Grimsby area. And then we're just waiting for the Carlton Street Bridge to rise. 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With the latest traffic, I'm Antonia Altabonte.
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3: This is a day to listen. I'm William Prince. I'm a singer-songwriter from Pegwiss First Nation. I guess I'd always had an affinity for creative writing. You know, I would journal in school and I would come up with TV shows or movie plots or poems, and I don't know, I always felt the calling to share that gift. I think it's a part of blood memory, and it really helps us communicate our feelings in the moment. I've spent my life basically extracting the truth from every lived situation and putting it to music in hopes that I could do just that, connect with another person, and hopefully one day it'll give insight to who I was as a younger man to my son when he's an older man. And that tradition, that blood memory, will continue on with every song I write. It's the oldest part of our culture, the oral tradition of passing down knowledge, things we've seen, things we've been through. Half of storytelling is really just bringing the truth of all situations to light and giving them away to other people, maybe connecting with another person to help them through a similar situation that you've lived through.

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9: Well, we have a crash on the QEW 40 rebound just through Thurlestone Stone Road. Expect some delays. Other than that, Toronto bound, I'm just seeing volume over the Burlington Skyway. 405 and 406 both look good. And there's no delay on our bridges. 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With the latest traffic, I'm Antonia Altabonte.

0: On the QAW 40 rebound, we're dealing with a crash through Thurlestone Road. Expect delays. Other than that, just volume over the Burlington Skyway, Toronto bound. And I'm not seeing any problems with Highway 406 or 405. And it looks like all bridges are available. 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With the latest traffic, I'm Antonia Altabonte.
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Hi, this is Jeff Waterfield, and you are not hearing me on 105 The River today because this is National Truth and Reconciliation Day in Canada. It's a federal holiday. Be back tomorrow with plenty of local news as usual, but I hope you will continue to listen today as we tell some important stories of Canada's past.

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Today is National Truth and Reconciliation Day in Canada, so you aren't hearing me on 105.1 The River. I will be back tomorrow playing more of Niagara's best music, but I hope that today you continue to listen and learn as we share some important stories of Canada's past. Hi, this is Carly Kincaid. Today is National Truth and Reconciliation Day in Canada, so you aren't hearing me on 105.1 The River. I will be back tomorrow playing more of Niagara's best music, but I hope that today you continue to listen and learn as we share some important stories of Canada's past.

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hesitating. Hi, this is Jeff Waterfield, and you are not hearing me on 105 The River today because this is National Truth and Reconciliation Day in Canada. It's a federal holiday. Be back tomorrow with plenty of local news as usual, but I hope you will continue to listen today as we tell some important stories of Canada's past.

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1: 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Hope you are having a fantastic afternoon. I'm away today for Truth and Reconciliation Day, but please join me again tomorrow afternoon between 4 and 7 right here on 105.1 The River.

0: 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We're going to take a quick break, then back to the music that moves you. 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

Hi, it's Brett Ness. Hope you are having a fantastic afternoon. I'm away today for Truth and Reconciliation Day, but please join me again tomorrow afternoon between 4 and 7 right here on 105.1 The River.

0: 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All right, so after the break, more great songs from the 90s to today and more of what you came for.
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Today is National Truth and Reconciliation Day in Canada, so you aren't hearing me on 105.1 The River. I will be back tomorrow playing more of Niagara's best music, but I hope that today you continue to listen and learn as we share some important stories of Canada's past.

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Today is National Truth and Reconciliation Day in Canada, so you aren't hearing me on 105.1 The River. I will be back tomorrow playing more of Niagara's best music, but I hope that today you continue to listen and learn as we share some important stories of Canada's past.

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0: I'm William Prince. I'm a singer-songwriter from the Peguis First Nation in Manitoba.
1: Early on in my career, the public broadcaster was one of my biggest supporters. Robert Doan is the senior director of the National Indigenous Strategy through the Indigenous Office at CBC. In the past 5 years, he has met with First Nations, Inuit, and Métis people to discuss their coverage of Indigenous stories and what more can be done to ensure Indigenous storytelling is beneficial to all citizens. We'll hear from him next.

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0: traffic.
1: Nothing out of the ordinary on the Niagara bound QEW, and if you are headed Toronto bound on the QEW, that is in good shape as well. I'm not seeing any issues along the 406 southbound on the way into Welland and along the Welland Canal. All bridges are currently available to traffic. On the way into the United States, there's about a half hour delay at the Rainbow Bridge, and it is smooth sailing on the way back into Canada. School libraries are essential to student success, but across Ontario, they're facing cuts. 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And that's the latest traffic. I'm Dan Tashiro.
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Hi, this is Jeff Waterfield, and you are not hearing me on 105 The River today because this is National Truth and Reconciliation Day in Canada. It's a federal holiday. Be back tomorrow with plenty of local news as usual, but I hope you will continue to listen today as we tell some important stories of Canada's past.

0: traffic. Your highways continue to be collision-free. The QEW Toronto bound is smooth sailing, and the same thing can be said about the QEW Niagara bound. As for the 406 southbound, no ongoing issues on the way into Welland and along the Welland Canal. The Lakeshore Road Bridge currently unavailable to traffic. We are seeing about a 40-minute delay at the Rainbow Bridge on the way into the United States. The Peace Bridge also now dealing with a 10-minute delay as well. Fiji Airways flight deals fly from Toronto to Fiji via Vancouver from just $1,739 return. FijiAirways.com. Conditions apply. And that's the latest traffic. I'm Dan Tashro.
1: J.P. Gladue is an Indigenous business leader from Bingui, Niashi, Anishinaabek, formerly known as Sandpoint First Nation on Lake Nipigon in Ontario. He has spent nearly 35 years working with Indigenous communities, businesses, governments, and the natural resource sector, advocating for Indigenous peoples to have a greater role in the economy. For JP, that means moving beyond consultation and creating opportunities for Indigenous communities to be owners, investors, and decision makers. We'll hear from JP Gladue next.

0: 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Hang on tight, because on the other side, we got nothing but Niagara's best music coming right up.
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0: The shores that shaped us. 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This water belongs to the north. And it's called Lake Ontario. 105.1 The River.

0: 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We're loading up the next set of Niagara's best music. 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
10: All right, here we go. Coming up this week, Rig These, it's a special countdown. The mega hits of a decade. These are the biggest 40 hits of a decade. Nobody has this. The mega hits of the decade and the
11: D's sleeves
10: to go along with them right here. Heading for number one this week, starting every Saturday afternoon, 2 p.m. on 105.1 The River.

0: traffic.
1: I am seeing congestion starting to build on the QEW Toronto bound just before Fruitland Road. As for the Niagara bound QEW, that is smooth sailing through to the falls, and the 406 southbound is in good shape. Along the Welland Canal, the Clarence Street Bridge is unavailable to traffic, and on the way into the United States, the Rainbow Bridge dealing with about a 50-minute delay, and the Peace Bridge dealing with a 20-minute delay itself. 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And that's the latest traffic. I'm Dan Tashro.

0: traffic. I am seeing congestion starting to build on the QEW Toronto bound just before Fruitland Road. As for the Niagara bound QEW, that is smooth sailing through to the falls, and the 406 southbound is in good shape. Along the Welland Canal, the Clarence Street Bridge is unavailable to traffic, and on the way into the United States, the Rainbow Bridge dealing with about a 50-minute delay, and the Peace Bridge dealing with a 20-minute delay itself. Plan your winter getaway with Porter Airlines and enjoy nonstop flights from Hamilton Airport to Montego Bay, Cancun, and Puerto Vera. 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And that's the latest traffic. I'm Dan Tashiro.
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0: traffic.
1: The QEW Toronto bound seeks some congestion starting to build after 50 Road. As for the QEW Niagara bound, that is in good shape. And the 406 southbound continues to be problem-free. Along the Welland Canal, the Main Street Bridge is the only one unavailable to traffic, and we are seeing some heavy delays on the way into the United States at the Rainbow Bridge, about a 55-minute delay, and the Peace Bridge also dealing with about a 20-minute delay itself. 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And that's the latest traffic. I'm Dan Tashro.
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Hi, it's Brett Ness. Hope you are having a fantastic afternoon. I'm away today for Truth and Reconciliation Day, but please join me again tomorrow afternoon between 4 and 7 right here on 105.1 The River.

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0: traffic.
1: The QEW Toronto bound is seeing congestion starting to build just after 50 Road. And if you are headed Niagara bound on the QEW, nothing out of the ordinary. As for the 406 southbound, that is smooth sailing on the way into Welland. Along the Welland Canal right now, the Carlton Street Bridge is the only one unavailable to traffic. And on the way into the United States, there's a 50-minute delay at the Rainbow Bridge and a half-hour delay at the Peace Bridge. 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And that's the latest traffic. I'm Dan Tashero.
2: Stephanie Tornak-Gilbert is an Inuk registered nurse and public health leader from Iqaluk, Nunavut. She has spent more than a decade working in northern healthcare, where she sees the importance of placing community wellness, local priorities, and relationships at the center of care. Stephanie believes healthcare workers need to understand the history of colonialism and structural racism, and how those systems continue to shape the experiences of Indigenous peoples today. Coming up, she shares why understanding that history is an important part of providing better care. I'm William Prince, and this is A Day to Listen.

0: 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We're going to take a quick break, then back to the music that moves you. You'll hear more of Niagara's best music in moments.
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0: traffic.
1: Just some congestion on the QEW Toronto bound approaching Fruitland Road. As for the Niagara bound QEW, that is smooth sailing, and the 406 southbound is in good shape as well. Along the Welland Canal right now, the Queenston Street Bridge currently unavailable to traffic, and we are dealing with about a half-hour delay on the way into the United States at both the Rainbow Bridge and the Peace Bridge. 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And that's the latest traffic. I'm Dan Tashiro.

0: traffic.
1: Just some congestion on the QEW Toronto bound approaching Fruitland Road. As for the Niagara bound QEW, that is smooth sailing, and the 406 southbound is in good shape as well. Along the Welland Canal right now, the Queenston Street Bridge currently unavailable to traffic, and we are dealing with about a half-hour delay on the way into the United States at both the Rainbow Bridge and the Peace Bridge. Take the stress out of travel with Hertz Rent-A-Car, flexible bookings, reliable vehicles, and a special radio offer at hertz.ca/radio. And that's the latest traffic. I'm Dan Tashiro.
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Nothing against our neighbors, but Lake America sounds like a theme park. We prefer the real thing. It's called Lake Ontario, and it always will be. 105.1 The River.

0: This is A Day to Listen. I'm William Prince. This year's theme is honoring truth with action, listening to Indigenous voices, learning from truths of our shared history, and asking what we can do to help move reconciliation forward. River
1: traffic. QEW Toronto bound is in good shape, and I'm not seeing any issues if you are headed Niagara bound on the QEW. As for the 406 southbound, that continues to be problem-free. Along the Welland Canal right now, all bridges are currently available to traffic, and we are seeing some delays on the way into the United States. About a 35-minute delay at the Rainbow Bridge, a 40-minute delay at the Peace Bridge, and a 15-minute delay at the Lewiston-Queenston Bridge. Ready to race? Register now for the Nutrients Oakville 21.1 Half Marathon 10K and 5K. 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And that's the latest traffic. I'm Dan Tashrow. 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

0: traffic.
1: QEW Toronto bound is in good shape, and I'm not seeing any issues if you are headed Niagara bound on the QEW. As for the 406 southbound, that continues to be problem-free. Along the Welland Canal right now, all bridges are currently available to traffic, and we are seeing some delays on the way into the United States. About a 35-minute delay at the Rainbow Bridge, a 40-minute delay at the Peace Bridge, and a 15-minute delay at the Lewiston-Queenston Bridge. Ready to race? Register now for the Nutrients Oakville 21.1 Half Marathon 10K and 5K. Fast, flat, and scenic. Sign up today at EnduranceEventProductions.com. And that's the latest traffic. I'm Dan Tashro.
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0: 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We're going to take a quick break, then back to the music that moves you. 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

traffic. QEW Toronto bound is in good shape, and I'm not seeing any issues. If you are headed Niagara bound on the QEW, as for the 406 southbound, that continues to be problem-free. Along the Welland Canal right now, all bridges are currently available to traffic, and we are seeing some delays on the way into the United States. About a 35-minute delay at the Rainbow Bridge, a 40-minute delay at the Peace Bridge, and a 15-minute delay at the Lewiston-Queenston Bridge. Ready to race? Register now for the Nutrients Oakville 21.1 Half Marathon 10K and 5K. 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And that's the latest traffic. I'm Dan Tashrow.

0: 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The songs you love are being lined up. Don't miss what's coming up next.
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1: QEW Toronto bound is in good shape, and I'm not seeing any issues if you are headed Niagara bound on the QEW. As for the 406 southbound, that continues to be problem-free. Along the Welland Canal right now, all bridges are currently available to traffic, and we are seeing some delays on the way into the United States. About a 35-minute delay at the Rainbow Bridge, a 40-minute delay at the Peace Bridge, and a 15-minute delay at the Lewiston-Queenston Bridge. Ready to race? Register now for the Nutrients Oakville 21.1 Half Marathon 10K and 5K. 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And that's the latest traffic. I'm Dan Tashrow.

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6: 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I'm John Tesh. You're listening to 105.1 The River. It's time for some expert advice on how to use LinkedIn to get your next job. We're going to maximize your LinkedIn profile here and now. So career columnist Charlotte Cole says having an up-to-date profile on LinkedIn has become essential if you want a new job. So here's how to make the most of LinkedIn's algorithms to get noticed. First, our expert says regularly engage with the site, whether that's commenting on posts, sending connection requests, creating a post, or simply liking things. Those actions can boost your profile. But there is a hierarchy. For example, a comment will get twice as much visibility as a like. But when you post something, stick to two or three topics. That way, the algorithm learns who you are and shows your content to the right people. And then the skills section of your profile is very important because recruiters are increasingly filtering job candidates by things they can do. Not their job titles, things they can do. So think of your skills as keywords. You can also use AI to compile a list of desired skills based on the kinds of roles you're targeting. And this last one may be harder to do, so you're going to need to set up notifications for when new jobs are posted to the site. Don't miss this. If you apply for a job listing within 10 minutes of it being posted, you are four times more likely to hear back from a hiring manager.
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6: 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It's free. 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

0: This is 105.1 The River. All right, one short break, and then we're back with a whole lot of great music coming up next.
1: It may seem like distant history, but Canada's last Indian residential school closed just 30 years ago. The effects on Indigenous children and families are still felt today as survivors heal and share their truths. September 30th is the National Day for Truth and Reconciliation. 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

0: All right, here we go. Coming up this week, Rig D's, it's a special countdown. The mega hits of a decade. These are the biggest 40 hits of a decade. Nobody has this. The mega hits of the decade and the
1: D's sleaze
0: to go along with them. 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
3: John Tesh with you, and if you'd like to sound smarter, I have two words that experts say that we should eliminate from our vocabulary. It's according to new research from dictionary.com. First, they say we need to stop using the word actually. It's considered a crutch word because it doesn't add meaning to the sentence. For example, instead of saying, actually, I'd like to see that movie tonight. It sounds smarter and more confident just to say, I'd like to see that movie tonight. Another word to eliminate from your vocabulary to sound smarter, literally. I overuse this. It should strictly be used to describe a fact, but people frequently use it to emphasize or exaggerate, like, I literally watched a million hours of TV today. Again, if you want to sound smarter, experts say the words to eliminate from your vocabulary are actually and literally.

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I'm John Tesh. 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This is one of the best ways to deal with a difficult person. Ready? Simply tell them, I hear you.